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I am Renee Marquez Lopez. 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

And let's jump into this. Kalani, make sure you guys tune in to the BET Awards tomorrow because she will be performing. 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

0: 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Favorite girl in the world, Jalea Coleman. I am up out of here. Make sure you guys follow me on Instagram at JCLive99. And remember, the word of the day is, like, you just do you and always put God first. If God gave you a vision, I don't care if it's to be a rapper, an artist, an entrepreneur, a hairstylist, makeup stylist, whatever you want to be, God will give you the resources to get that done. Stop letting people tell you, like, oh, it's too many podcasts out there, or it's too many people doing this, that, and the third. It don't matter. You will always make it big. And you will never reach your goal if you're just listening to everybody else. So just always put God first and keep going. I don't care how old you are. I don't care if it didn't work in the past. If you have a passion in you, keep doing it and keep working towards it no matter what. You guys have a great night. And if God willing, I'll see you back here next weekend. 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

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Fayetteville's best mix of R&B with some hip-hop on the weekends. 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

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Some folks want some old trap, man. 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Wow.

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0: We all know who you are, okay? In the words of Donnie McClurkin, shout that thing out.
1: Calling to give a shout out. My name is Carolyn Lewis. I'm calling from Nassau, Bahamas. And I listen to Donnie McClurkin all the time, and I love his show. I want to shout out to my entire family, my children, husband, my church family, New Solid Rock Church of God in the Bahamas. Have a blessed day. Thank you.

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0: Chris Brown, Leon Thomas, right here with me, your girl, Christina V. Don't forget to follow us on social media. KV on air is where you can find me, Magic 106.9 FM. Make sure to give us some love because I know you love us on the radio. Like us on social media. Oh, man. Can you believe it? It's the last Sunday of June. I'm talking about it's going to be Christmas in 5 minutes. Okay, because that's how fast this year is literally going. But you know what? We are going to set the tone for ourselves for the remaining year or the rest of the year. And I'm talking about controlling our actions, controlling how we react to other people's actions, but also setting the tone. You know, everything's not guaranteed or warranted a response. People do things to push your buttons, and you don't always have to respond, but do take notes because one of these days, I'm just saying. Anyways, also set the tone. Sometimes people like to imitate, and I know that is a form of flattery, but trust and believe there will always be one and only you. Okay, so keep that in mind. We got more coming up right here for you on Magic 106.9.
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0: such a crazy feeling, though. I don't want to get too attached, but I feel like I already am. My mind's telling me one thing, but I guess I should listen to my heart. Right?
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